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0: Radio 105. Proud to be different.
1: Yeah, I'm going to the party, but I'm not going to make friends. I need a lover.

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